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1: We'll do What's Up Wednesday. 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
1: We'll do What's Up Wednesday. 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
1: We'll do What's Up Wednesday. 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
1: We'll do What's Up Wednesday. 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
1: 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Hi, this is Jocelyn. 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
1: We'll do What's Up Wednesday. 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
1: We'll do What's Up Wednesday. 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
1: 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Hi, this is Jocelyn. 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
3: It's 64 degrees at 5:32. I'm Jocelyn Ciccolo. Here's what you need to know this morning. Pope Leo is recovering following surgery, which resulted in a diagnosis of lung cancer. The Pope underwent surgery to remove a small nodule in his lung Tuesday. Doctors had discovered it during a recent health checkup. It marks the first significant medical procedure of the 71-year-old papacy. Upon completion of the surgery, the Vatican announced the procedure was successful, on schedule and planned. The Pope is expected to recover in the hospital for about a week. All of his audiences have been canceled until October 20th. A mother allegedly stabbed her husband and 3-year-old son to death at a family resort in the Poconos before trying to take her own life. 27-year-old Metallica Rose Harrison of Towanda is charged with 2 counts of criminal homicide after allegedly killing her husband, Charles, and their 3-year-old son at Great Wolf Lodge in Monroe County. Metallica Harrison called 911 just after 3 on Monday and told them she needed help dying. She sought to join her husband and son in death. The family had been at Great Wolf Lodge for weeks. They checked in September 21st and extended their reservation until yesterday. Autopsies are set and police are still trying to determine the motive for the deadly stabbings in Monroe County. And great minds think alike. In North Carolina, more than 4,900 tickets earned top prizes when a pick 3 drawing resulted in the winning numbers being 000. The $1.7 million prize means that each winning ticket's worth $500 or $250, depending on whether the player paid 50 cents or a dollar for their ticket. So the 000 pattern is known as a trip in lottery lingo. See, we're learning something today. Trips are combinations of 3 of the same numbers, and they are some of the most popular sets of numbers among players. Ooh. So there you go. I never heard that word trips, but
4: Me either.
3: There you go. 000, pretty good.
4: Yeah, some people like those.
3: They do. Here's your Vantage Trust Federal Credit Union forecast from 2822 Future Alert Weather. Clouds and some sun today. Going to be humid with a few showers, a high of 74. Mostly cloudy and cooler tonight with a low of 48. For tomorrow, clouds are going to break for sun, a high of 66. And then for Friday, mostly cloudy with showers and windy with a high of 68. Mild out there, 64 degrees at 5:35. I'm Jocelyn Ciccolo. 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
0: Welcome to your Wednesday, hump day, middle of the weekday. Frankie and Jocelyn here, your 28-22 Future Alert weather forecast from WBRE, WYOU. Clouds and sun today, warm and humid. Couple showers around today's high 74.
1: How about it? Yesterday was gorgeous.
0: Oh, man.
1: Wow.
0: It was beautiful. So mild. We had every window open last night.
1: Yeah, so did we.
0: 64 degrees, 543. Welcome to the show today. 7:30, free money birthday wheel.
1: $145 in that jackpot.
0: Get ready to win some money today. We're doing What's Up Wednesday. Today we're asking you an interesting question.
1: Yeah, tell us the movie that should never be remade. You know how Hollywood loves to do that, but what should they just hands off?
0: Probably some people are saying all of them. Right? You know, because there's movies like Footloose and, like I said, The Godfather.
1: Mm-hmm. Yeah, just leave them alone.
0: Leave them alone. What movie should never be remade? Go to our Facebook page and be part of the show. We have more tickets to see the legendary Paul Anka coming to the Kirby Center.
1: And we'll give those away between 8 and 8:30.
0: So we got to move here. 64 degrees, 544. Good morning.
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So if our time is running out, day after day, we'll make the mundane a masterpiece. Oh my, my, oh my, my love. I take one look at you, you're taking me out.

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0: Wednesday morning is here, and it's nice and mild out there today.
1: It's almost like shocking when you walk out.
0: I know. It feels so good.
1: Yeah, it does.
0: Clouds and sun. Humid today. Maybe a shower in some spots. 74 for the high. 64 degrees at 555. We'll take that on October 14th.
1: Yes, we will.
0: Jocelyn has what you need to know next.
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11: 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It really is a benchmark to show that the person you're dealing with has the understanding of these very complex rules.
1: Colbert and Grebus, certified elder law attorneys, elderlawnepa.com.
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14: 64 degrees at 6:02. I'm Jocelyn Ciccolo. Here's what you need to know this morning. A mother allegedly stabbed her husband and 3-year-old son to death at a family resort in the Poconos before trying to take her own life. 27-year-old Metallica Rose Harrison of Towanda is charged with 2 counts of criminal homicide after allegedly killing her husband, Charles, and their 3-year-old son at Great Wolf Lodge in Monroe County. Metallica Harrison called 911 just after 3 Monday afternoon and told them she needed help dying. She sought to join her husband and son in death. The family had been at Great Wolf Lodge for weeks. They checked in September 21st and had just extended their reservation until yesterday. Autopsies are set and police are still trying to determine the motive for the deadly stabbings in Monroe County. The first of its kind headed to Northeast Pennsylvania, Misericordia University plans to open a law school at the former Penn State Wilkes-Barre campus in the Back Mountain. Misericordia will first find a recruit to recruit a dean for the law school. That dean will then recruit faculty and staff and design a curriculum. Classes would be set to begin in the 2028-29 school year. And a farmer's massive pumpkin weighed in at more than 3,100 pounds at a contest in Rhode Island, possibly breaking a world record that's less than a month old. So Ron Wallace of Rhode Island grew the pumpkin. It officially weighed in at 3,156 pounds, making it the first pumpkin known to have surpassed 3,000 pounds. So if the weigh-in is approved by Guinness World Records, Wallace's pumpkin will take the record from a gargantuan gourd that weighed in at just over 2,800 pounds in England earlier this month.
1: That's a big pumpkin.
14: And the whole thing is moving it. Growing is hard enough, but you got to move that.
1: That's gigantic.
14: That is huge, yeah. Now here's Christy with Magic 93 Traffic.
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16: 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No problems on 81 or the North Cross Valley. No unusual delays on 80 or 380. Running accident-free on the Turnpike. 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I'm Christy O'Brien.
17: Good Wednesday morning for today. Clouds and some sunshine. A few showers will be passing through and it will be humid with highs in the mid-70s. Mostly cloudy, cooler tonight with lows in the upper 40s. For Thursday, clouds break up for some sunshine with highs in the mid-60s. And Friday, mainly cloudy with showers and will be windy with highs in the upper 60s. With your 2822 Future Alert weather forecast, I'm meteorologist Logan Westrope for Magic 93.
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14: 6:05, 61 degrees in Holly, 64 mild degrees here at our studios in Wilkes-Barre. Now more of the 80s, 90s, and now on Magic 93.
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1: 613 and 64 mile degrees, getting ready for 7:30 in the free money birthday wheel.
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0: Welcome to your Wednesday, your 2022 Future Alert weather forecast from WBRE WYOU. Clouds and sun today, humid with a couple showers here or there and a high of 74 degrees. Middle of October, 74.
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0: 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And you can see them in the city of your choice.
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0: All right, so this morning we're asking you a good question. What movie should never be remade?
1: Yeah, hands off.
0: Oh my gosh, Hollywood, there's no new ideas.
1: There really aren't.
0: All they do is remake movies for the next generation and they ruin them.
1: And that's the thing. If they make them better, you wouldn't mind, but they just chop them and they're terrible.
0: Most of them you can't make better. That's the problem. I said The Godfather.
1: Yeah.
0: I said Do Not, one of the greatest movies ever made. The casting was perfect. Do not remake The Godfather, Hollywood. I don't know if you're listening to us this morning, streaming us out there. Don't even be tempted to do it.
1: No.
0: What'd you say?
1: I said The Breakfast Club.
0: Oh, don't redo
1: because
0: that.
1: Because I can see them trying to update that, you know, for the new millennium and all that. Let it alone because it worked perfectly the way it was. like you said, the casting, everything was just amazing. Because now they would just be all on their phones and there'd be no conversation. Honestly, there'd be no conversations. Like, none of the hijinks would have happened.
0: You're right. They'd just sit on their phones for an hour and go home.
1: Exactly.
0: Oh, that's a good one. What about you? What's Up Wednesday? What movie should never be remade? Go to our Facebook page. Be part of the show today for What's Up Wednesday.
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0: Hey, thanks to you and Care Heart. Had some time off there to enjoy my niece Megan's wedding over the weekend in Washington, D.C.
1: Oh, was it beautiful? I bet it was.
0: It was beautiful. Wedding was great. She and Johannes, they just had a beautiful wedding. Incredible welcome party, ceremony, reception, a little farewell brunch. Like, Washington was great. We got to walk around all day long on Saturday before the ceremony. So we just had a great, Aaron, Val, and I, we had a ball. First time in a long time I've been to Washington, D.C. It was beautiful. And to see the whole family and everything like that was great.
1: What a great weekend you had.
0: It was wonderful. So everybody was doing well. And my little niece Megan is married. What the heck is that all about?
1: How is that even possible?
0: I have no idea. Man, time does fly.
1: It does.
0: 632, 64 degrees. Frankie and Jocelyn here. Logan has that forecast coming up. It's going to stay mild at least through today.
1: Well, that's good. Yeah, we like that. Now here's Christy with Magic 93 traffic.
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3: 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No problems on 81 or the KC. No unusual delays on 84 or 380. Running accident-free on the Turnpike in Wilkes-Barre. No problems on the North Cross Valley or 115. If you see a traffic problem, call our toll-free tip line, 855-ROAD-TIP. I'm Christy O'Brien.
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0: It's our 2822 Future Alert weather meteorologist from WBRE-WYOU, Logan Westrope. Good morning.
4: Hey, good Wednesday morning, Frank and Jocelyn.
0: It's like summer out there.
1: It really is. It's great.
4: Yeah. Can we have this like every October, November, December, January, February morning?
1: You bet our minds.
0: Logan, everybody's talking about this weekend. Why is it going to change?
4: I know. It's this time of year. You know, the warm can only hold on for so long, but the cold eventually moves in, and it will this weekend.
0: Unbelievable. But for now, today's humid, 74. That's a really good day.
1: It's an open the window kind of day.
0: Yep.
4: Yeah, we didn't break any records at Avoca yesterday, but Williamsport, we broke a record of 84, the old record of 83. So it was like a middle summer day there.
1: Boy, yeah.
0: All right, give us that complete 2022 Future Alert weather forecast.
4: Yeah, so for today, a little bit of sunshine peeking through this morning, but we will have the clouds move back in with a weak cold front. That will touch off a few spotty showers. Not everybody probably going to get rain today. We'll be humid, though. We're back to the mid-70s, and then mostly cloudy. Cooler tonight. We'll fall back to the upper 40s. Clouds should break up for some sunshine for Thursday. We'll be into the mid-60s, and Friday the clouds are back along with some showers. And it will be windy, highs in the upper 60s. But yeah, a lot colder by Friday night to Saturday morning. We'll be in the upper 30s. Windy throughout the day on Saturday. A rain or even perhaps a snow shower possible. I think really most of Saturday should be pretty dry, especially in the afternoon. But windy with highs in the upper 40s. So yeah, quite the change from what we're seeing now.
1: Wow. Yeah, that's an understatement. So is that kind of more normal for now, the 40s?
4: No. Yeah, mid-60s is our average high, like 64. Hmm. So, yeah, we go from one extreme to the next.
1: That's how we do it.
0: And let's hope it's short-lived.
1: Yeah.
4: It is. I will tell you that.
0: Good for you. Logan, thanks a million. Enjoy your day.
4: Have a great day.
0: I can't even imagine that because it's so nice now.
1: It is so nice now, but now you have some time to go find your jacket.
0: You got that right. 635, 64 degrees. Good morning.
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1: Frankie and Jocelyn here at 644 and 64 degrees. Oh, it feels good out there.
2: Feels lovely out there. It is October, right?
1: Yeah, middle of October. Wow. 64 degrees and climbing to 74. 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
0: Hey, good morning, Sunshine. Frankie and Jocelyn here. Your 2822 Future Alert weather forecast. Clouds and some sun today. Humid, warm. A few showers are possible. 74 for the high. Amazing.
1: Yeah, I hope you didn't put the shorts away yet.
0: 64 degrees. 648. And it's time for Frankie's Fun News.
1: For Wednesday, October 14th.
0: Happy birthday, Thomas Dolby. Kids, back in the 80s, there were so many weird, wacky songs and videos.
1: Yes, you're right. That's exactly how to portray them. Weird and wacky, yes.
0: Thomas Dolby, She Blinded Me With Science. He turns 68 years old today. And that video with the professor and the girl.
1: Yeah, exactly. Crazy. It was weird back then. You were trying to figure it out.
0: It's still weird.
1: It is still weird. You're right.
0: Thomas Dolby, happy 68th birthday today. And thanks for the memories.
1: Yes, exactly.
0: What is Kelly Clarkson doing? What is with the bird and the whole
1: thing? And now, it's really out of control.
0: I'm sure it's some kind of misunderstanding. She took everything in a bad way. The store was probably, everybody wants, I don't know, whatever happened.
1: At
0: first, I was like, good for you, Kelly Clarkson. And then I started thinking, you're turning your 8 million followers on some little store. You're going into a store in Brooklyn, New York, and you're expecting not to get an attitude?
1: Yeah, you're right.
0: You know, that's the other thing, too. It's like, that's New York. That's how they treat everybody, probably.
1: I'm sure you're right. Yeah, but now it's really blown up.
0: Now it really has. She needs to come out and say something like, hey, leave the store alone. Or
1: she does.
0: Something, because they're getting death threats, actually.
1: That's awful. I mean, come on.
0: And what if it was some person working at the store making 15 bucks an hour and they get all this trouble? Kelly Clarkson, I don't know, you know, like they say, with great power comes great responsibility.
1: Right.
0: And she kind of said all this stuff and now everybody's mad at that store when maybe it wasn't 100%. I don't know.
1: Yeah, maybe it was just a misunderstanding, but you're right. Like, you gotta feel bad for the owners. It's a small mom and pop store and this, like, they're on a, you know, a national stage and they're being killed by, it's awful.
0: It is. What a
1: so
0: mess.
1: So bad. It really is a mess.
0: It is. And on this day in 1926, 100 years ago, a little book called Winnie the Pooh was first published.
2: Christopher Robin and I walked along under branches lit up by the moon.
0: That book in 1926, look at how many families, how many generations of people that has influenced.
1: You're so right.
0: And it has made so many people better people because just the way it was and the whole Disney thing and the cartoons and that's an amazing legacy. 100 years ago today, Winnie the Pooh was first published.
1: That's crazy. Think about how many people have read that over the century.
0: I know. And we all know it.
1: Yeah, we sure do.
0: That's for sure. That's a great anniversary to celebrate today. The 80s, 90s, and now.
1: Magic 93.
0: At 6:51, it's 64 degrees. Still dark. Good morning.

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0: 7:30 free money birthday wheel. Let's do it today.
1: Let's do it. $145 in that jackpot today.
0: If nobody wins today, tomorrow, $300 Thursday.
1: So the jackpot would jump to $450.
0: I like the sound of that.
1: I do, too.
0: We'll see if we can give you some money this morning. 654, 64 degrees. Jocelyn has what you need to know coming up next. 17 days till Halloween.
1: Oh, boy.
0: 17 days
1: 17,
0: till Halloween.
1: That's it.
0: That is it. We saw a lot of places decorated driving around over the weekend.
1: Oh, yeah, I'm
0: it
1: sure.
0: Was like, Halloween is like Halloween Town West Pittston I saw is already up and running.
1: Mm-hmm. People go all out.
0: They sure do. And you know what else is up and running? Fall foliage. We drove back and forth from Washington, D.C. to my niece's wedding. And let me tell you, that fall foliage, it looks gorgeous.
1: So pretty. Yeah, we were back and forth to New Jersey on Saturday and we saw it too. But, you know, going up to pick up Val, is it up there yet?
0: Yeah, it's up there and up up in Connecticut as well. So, yeah, we really noticed it more coming back, taking her back yesterday.
1: Oh, okay.
0: So it's really blooming now.
1: But it's high time now.
0: Yep. 64 degrees, 655. Good morning.
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1: It's 64 degrees at 7 o'clock. I'm Jocelyn Ciccolo. Here's what you need to know this morning. Pope Leo is recovering following surgery, which resulted in a diagnosis of lung cancer. The Pope underwent surgery Tuesday to remove a small lung nodule that doctors had discovered in a recent health checkup. It marks the first significant medical procedure of the 71-year-old's papacy. The Vatican announced the procedure was successfully completed on schedule and as planned. The Pope is expected to recover in the hospital for about a week, and all of his audiences have been canceled until October 20th. A mother allegedly stabbed her husband and three-year-old son to death at a family resort in the Poconos before trying to take her own life. 27-year-old Metallica Rose Harrison of Towanda is charged with two counts of criminal homicide after allegedly killing her husband Charles and their three-year-old son at Great Wolf Lodge in Monroe County. Metallica Harrison called 911 just after 3 Monday afternoon and told them she needed help dying. She sought to join her husband and son in death. The family had been at Great Wolf Lodge for weeks. They checked in September 21st and extended their reservation until yesterday. Autopsies are set and police are still trying to determine the motive for those deadly stabbings in Monroe County. And wanna one-up your neighbors? Well, Halloween decorators are charging $2,000 to decorate homes this holiday season. So the displays cost between $200 and $1,200. The rest goes to labor. The services include finding the perfect pumpkins, arranging them, and then cleaning it all up afterward. They say the post-Halloween pumpkins go to farmers so they can use them as feed. So not a bad deal, I guess.
13: I'll do it for $50. What? Who's paying somebody to come in and do all that?
1: That's, you don't want to do it. You're very elaborate, maybe. I don't know.
13: Maybe.
1: I hung some leaf garland around my door, called it a day, and I put a mum on the front porch. That's it. You know.
13: Some places have all these ghosts and spooky stuff out already. It looks awesome.
1: Yeah, it does look awesome, but you know. That's awesome for them, yeah. Mm-hmm. Now here's Christy with Magic 93 Traffic. 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
14: For the most part, things are looking good this morning. No problems on 81 or the North Cross Valley. No unusual delays on 80 or 115. Running accident-free on the Turnpike. No problems reported on 380 or 84. If you see a traffic problem, call their toll-free tip line, 855-ROAD-TIP. I'm Christy O'Brien.
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16: Good Wednesday morning for today. Clouds and some sunshine. A few showers will be passing through and it will be humid with highs in the mid-70s. Mostly cloudy, cooler tonight with lows in the upper 40s. For Thursday, clouds break up for some sunshine with highs in the mid-60s. And Friday, mainly cloudy with showers and will be windy with highs in the upper 60s. With your 2822 Future Alert weather forecast, I'm meteorologist Logan Westrope for Magic 93.
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1: 704, 62 degrees in Hazleton, 64 here at our studios in Wilkes-Barre. Now more of the 80s, 90s, and now on Magic 93.
13: It's Wednesday morning already?
1: It's Wednesday, yeah. Wow. See what happens when you take time off?
13: I tell you what, October 14th, Wednesday morning.

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1: 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It's actually going to be humid today.
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0: 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That's going to be a really, really nice couple of days.
1: It is, and get your tickets soon. It's going to sell out.
0: Yep. Frankie and Jocelyn here. Your 2022 future weather forecast from WBRE WYOU. Clouds and some sun today. Humid, mild day with a few showers possible in some spots. Today's high 74. Cooler tonight. We're going to be at 48 tonight.
1: Ooh.
0: Tomorrow 66. Friday 68. And then they're talking about like really cold air over the weekend.

0: Rob says E.T. the extraterrestrial.
1: Yes, no, don't touch it.
0: Yeah, no, now we can make E.T. with CG. No, E.T., leave it alone.
1: Yes. Oh, Karen says Mrs. Doubtfire.
0: Oh, you could never have another Robin Williams.
1: Never.
0: Like that. Oh, you're exactly right. Don't redo that one. And Katrina says Forrest Gump. Don't redo Forrest Gump with another actor.
1: No.
0: Hollywood, I hope you're listening.
1: Yes, take note, please.
0: Northeast PA has spoken. What movie should never be remade? Go to our Facebook page, be part of the show, or give us a call or a text at our new number.
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0: Well, we're getting ready to spin that free money birthday wheel. What's the jackpot?
1: $145.
0: $145 when we spin that wheel. Coming up here, good way to start a Wednesday.
1: Great one.
0: 726, 64 degrees. And it's a-

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0: I'm tired.
1: You're tired? Why?
0: Oh, Frankie in the Morning and Jocelyn here at 7:30 and 64 degrees. So I mentioned my niece Megan got married in Washington, D.C. over the weekend. Fabulous event. Me, Aaron, Val, we had such a great time. Aww. It was amazing. But so my schedule for the last few days was Thursday, worked in the morning. Drove up to Fairfield, Connecticut, picked up Val, came back home.
1: Okay.
0: Friday, we got up, drove to Washington, D.C. We had the rehearsal and the, well, welcome party. Saturday was exploring Washington, D.C., and then the reception and the ceremony. Sunday was grab something to eat with the family and then head back home to Pennsylvania. Yesterday was take Val back to Fairfield, Connecticut, and come back home.
1: Oh.
0: There was a lot of driving in the last 5 days.
1: Lots of driving.
0: Thank God gas is cheap.
1: I was going to say, it's so affordable, tolls, everything. So, yeah, it was a good time to be driving around.
0: Oh, my gosh. We were all over the place, but it was well worth it. It was good to see everybody and have a great time with the fam.
1: Nice to celebrate a wedding.
0: It was wonderful.
1: Yeah.
0: It was wonderful. Logan and your forecast on the way. A couple mild days here. And the free money birthday wheel is next.
1: 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Now we've got Christy with Magic 93 traffic.
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3: For the most part, things are looking good this morning. No problems on 81 or the North Cross Valley. No unusual delays on 80 or 115. Running accident-free on the Turnpike. No problems reported on 380 or 84. If you see a traffic problem, call their toll-free tip line 855-ROAD-TIP. I'm Christy O'Brien.
4: Good Wednesday morning for today. Clouds and some sunshine. A few showers will be passing through, and it will be humid with highs in the mid-70s. Mostly cloudy, cooler tonight with lows in the upper 40s. For Thursday, clouds break up for some sunshine with highs in the mid-60s. And Friday, mainly cloudy with showers. It will be windy with highs in the upper 60s. With your 2822 Future Alert weather forecast, I'm meteorologist Logan Westrope for Magic 93.
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1: 64 degrees at 7:32.
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1: Caitlin in Madison Township is turning 8 years old. 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
0: Happy birthday to Jeff and Ashley, Jeremy in Plymouth, Josie in Dixon City, Sean in Oliphant, everybody with a birthday today. 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
2: 739 and 64 degrees. Who's this?
7: Hi, this is Julie.
2: Julie, where are you from?
7: Williamsburg.
2: Julie, is your birthday in the month of June?
7: Yes, it is.
2: Oh, then you're the one who plays the free money birthday wheel.
7: Awesome.
6: Awesome is right. $145 could be yours this morning, Julie. So what is going on so far today? What are you doing?
7: Oh, I'm just getting ready to start work.
2: Good for you. Nice and warm, isn't it?
7: Yeah.
2: Boy, you win this money, you can buy an air conditioner. We're going to root for you to win this today. We're going to spin the second wheel. See if we can match up your birthday with the month of June for $145. Good luck.
7: Thank you.
2: Is your birthday on June 16th?
7: Oh, no.
6: When is it?
7: The
6: 9th. Oh. Sorry.
2: Gosh, that would have been good.
6: Real good.
2: But we cannot send you the money. We will send you out the works, a month of free car washes from McCarthy Tire Service. Enjoy that. Stay tuned. Jackpot's going to keep growing.
7: All right. Thank you so much.
2: Well, for everybody else, that's good news because tomorrow is $300 Thursday.
6: They're all exhaling because now the jackpot's $450.
2: $450 when we spin the wheel tomorrow morning. That's crazy. Let's do it tomorrow morning. The 80s, 90s, and now.
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0: Frankie, Jocelyn, and you with your 2822 Future Alert weather forecast from WBRE WYOU. Clouds and some sun today, humid and mild. A couple showers are possible in some spots. 74 for the glorious middle of October high. 64 degrees, 748.
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0: So this morning we're asking you to tell us which movies should never be remade, which movies are untouchable.
1: Yes.
0: Which are the movies that nobody should remake because the first ones were great and you don't want to mess it up.
1: You're only going to ruin it.
0: Yeah, you're only going to ruin it. You're exactly right. And on Facebook, a lot of people are chiming in with their thoughts.
1: Helene says, The Sound of Music.
0: Please don't redo
1: don't.
0: The Sound of
1: don't.
0: Music.
1: You can't.
0: It's perfection.
1: It is perfection.
0: Julianne, yeah, don't try to redo that one. A bunch of people said It's a Wonderful Life, and a bunch of people said Back to the Future. Michael J. Fox,
1: yeah.
0: Leave it alone.
1: You're right. Oh, Chrissy says one of my favorites, Steel Magnolias. You're right.
0: Mm.
1: That ensemble, it has to stay that way.
0: Yeah, you're right. Let's all remember it the way it was.
1: Mm-hmm.
0: Cheryl mentions The Shawshank Redemption. She says that movie can never be duplicated. Totally agree. For a lot of people, that movie is perfect in every way.
1: Yeah, Ruth says Pretty Woman.
0: Pretty Woman, Julia Roberts.
1: Yep.
0: Yes, you're right. Tim mentions Dirty Harry, Clint Eastwood. That movie could never get made today. Clint Eastwood's just walking around killing people.
1: You're right.
0: No trial. Just...
1: Now, Maggie mentions Dirty Dancing. There was a remake of it, and it was horrible.
0: It was horrible.
1: So let it alone. Just be done.
0: Wow. A few people said Gone with the Wind, one of the all-time classic movies, Civil War. Don't try to redo it. Don't remake it. Don't change it.
1: Yeah. Carol mentions Ghost.
0: Ghost, Patrick Swayze.
1: Patrick Swayze, Demi Moore, yeah.
0: A lot of these movies are considered untouchables. Casablanca's another one of my all-time favorite movies. The Princess Bride, somebody texted in. Billy Crystal, remember that whole cast?
1: Yes.
0: It's another one that Hollywood's probably tempted to remake that for another generation. Please don't do it.
1: Yeah, RG mentions Goodfellas.
0: And you know what? Somebody just texted right now. The Wizard of Oz. Well, they did The Wiz.
1: They did The Wiz.
0: With Diana Ross and Michael Jackson.
1: Right.
0: But yeah, I would say leave The Wizard of Oz alone. Thank you.
1: Exactly.
0: What about you? What movie should never be remade? Go to our Facebook page, be part of the show, or give us a call or a text at our new number.
1: 570-929-4293.
0: We'd love to hear from you. 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
0: On a Wednesday morning, Frankie, Jocelyn, and you. Today is What's Up Wednesday. Today we're asking you about movies that should never be remade. Movies that should never be remade. What did a texter say?
1: A texter just texted in A Few Good Men.
0: You can't handle the truth.
1: You can't do that with anybody else. It's got to be Jack Nicholson.
0: Right, and Tom Cruise and the whole cast. And a few people said Who Framed Roger Rabbit? That movie was like a sign of its times, the incredible cartoon work and animation
1: exactly,
0: that they did.
1: Exactly.
0: Nowadays, it would all be CGI. It would all be, but back then,
1: it'd
0: that was like.
1: Slick, yeah.
0: Yeah, it was really like an incredible achievement.
1: Mm-hmm. And think about like all the kids' movies too, like Polar Express, A Christmas Story.
0: Oh my gosh.
1: Don't update those.
0: Hollywood, come up with a new idea for a change.
1: Yeah, really. You have smart people out there. Put them in a room.
0: 7:55, 64 degrees. You can chime in on our Facebook page this morning for What's Up Wednesday. All right, do not forget, we have tickets for a legendary performer coming to the Kirby Center next month.
1: Paul Anka, and we've got your tickets next half hour.
0: Great documentary about Paul Anka. He started writing songs when he was 16. He became a teen idol, and then he realized that it wouldn't last forever, so he totally focused on writing and music. He ended up writing all these huge hits, so many for other artists, including My Way, which became Frank Sinatra's theme song.
1: Oh, I didn't know he wrote that.
0: He's still out there performing. He's Paul Link at the Kirby Center. We'll give away another pair of tickets coming up right after 8.
2: They have one job, to make your morning better. 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
6: 64 degrees at 8:01. I'm Jocelyn Ciccolo. Here's what you need to know this morning. A mother allegedly stabbed her husband and three-year-old son to death at a family resort in the Poconos before trying to take her own life. 27-year-old Metallica Rose Harrison of Towanda is charged with two counts of criminal homicide after allegedly killing her husband Charles and their three-year-old son at Great Wolf Lodge in Monroe County. Metallica Harrison called 911 just after 3 Monday afternoon and told them she needed help dying, and she sought to join her husband and son in death. The family had been at Great Wolf Lodge for weeks. They checked in September 21st and had extended their reservation until yesterday. Autopsies are set and police are still trying to determine the motive for those deadly stabbings in Monroe County. The first of its kind in Northeast Pennsylvania, Misericordia University is opening a law school at the former Penn State Wilkes-Barre campus in the Back Mountain. Misericordia will first recruit a dean for that law school, and then the dean will recruit faculty and staff and design a curriculum. Classes would be set to begin in the 2028-29 school year. And great minds thinking alike? In North Carolina, more than 4,900 tickets earned top prizes when a pick three drawing resulted in the winning numbers being 000.
2: Oh.
6: So the $1.7 million prize means that each winning ticket's worth either $250 or $500, depending on whether the person played 50 cents or a dollar for their ticket. The 000 pattern is known as a trip in lottery lingo. Trips are combinations of three of the same numbers. They are some of the most popular sets of numbers among players. Yeah. So there you have
2: it. Yeah, my buddy Ben used to play those, and 000 was one of those, and he was always like, well, when it comes up.
6: Yep.
2: And, but yeah, that's pretty good. You get the 250 or the 500 bucks.
6: Yeah.
2: But a lot of people had the same idea.
6: They did have the same idea. Who knew? Now here's Christy with Magic 93 Traffic.
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10: Dunmore, 81 southbound, stop and go between 380 and the Biden Expressway due to that ongoing road work. No problems on 84 or 380. We're looking good on 80 and the Turnpike. In Wilkes-Barre, no unusual delays on the North Cross Valley or 115. If you see a traffic problem, call our toll-free tip line 855-ROAD-TIP. I'm Christy O'Brien.
11: Good Wednesday morning for today. Clouds and some sunshine. A few showers will be passing through, and it will be humid with highs in the mid-70s. Mostly cloudy, cooler tonight with lows in the upper 40s. For Thursday, clouds break up for some sunshine with highs in the mid-60s. And Friday, mainly cloudy with showers. It will be windy with highs in the upper 60s. With your 2822 Future Alert weather forecast, I'm meteorologist Logan Westrope for Magic 93.
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6: 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Now more of the 80s, 90s, and now on Magic 93.
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2: Oh yeah, get ready to rock the holidays with Trans-Siberian Orchestra. 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
2: 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Frankie and Jocelyn here.

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1: Oh, yeah. 813 and 64 degrees. Let's make you a winner right now.
2: Paul Anka is coming to the Kirby Center next month.
1: Really the last of his generation. Still amazing. Great documentary out about him. Songwriter, singer, legend.
2: Mm-hmm.
1: Paul Anka, Kirby Center, Sunday night, November 8th. And we're going to get you a pair of tickets right now.
2: Just be caller number 10-570-929-4293.
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4: How about you? 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
3: Oh, thank you so much.
4: Yeah, it's a big deal that he's coming to town Sunday night. No.

0: Congratulations.
1: Thank you.
0: Oh, I love it. 64 degrees. It's 8:18.
2: We've got more chances for you to win tomorrow and Friday.
0: Sure do. Frankie and Jocelyn here. Your 2822 Future Alert weather forecast from WBRE WYOU. Clouds and sun today. Humid. A couple showers are possible in some spots. Today's high all the way up to 74 degrees.
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0: All right, this morning we're asking you a good one. What movie should never be remade? Hollywood loves to take our favorite movies and ruin them.
2: Because they do ruin them. They don't have to think of new ideas.
0: I know. No new ideas. Let's take the old ones. Let's redo them for a new generation. And by doing so, absolutely ruin them.
2: Yes, they do.
0: I said don't ever redo The Godfather.
2: No.
0: Like, one of the best movies of all time. Perfect casting. You'll never get that combination again. It's such an epic classic movie. Please, Hollywood, if you're streaming us this morning, don't try to redo The Godfather.
2: No.
0: What'd you say?
2: I said The Breakfast Club.
0: Oh, yes.
2: You know, because like you said, it was all about the casting and the setting and the time period. It wouldn't work now. The new millennium would, the kids would not talk to each other. They would just be on their phones or whatever. So this, like, just leave it alone, please. Like, let us show our kids these classics the way they are.
0: Yeah, you're right. Detention. The kids would sit on their phones for an hour and go home.
2: Go home. That'd be it. Actually, probably detention's illegal at this point on a Saturday.
0: Yeah, you're not allowed to do that.
2: No.
0: What about you? What's Up Wednesday? What movie should never be remade? Go to our Facebook page and be part of the show.
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1: 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Got Logan and that forecast coming up.

0: Hey, good morning, sunshine. 8:31 and 64 degrees on a Wednesday in Northeast PA.
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0: A final reminder this time around, get ready to rock the holidays with Trans-Siberian Orchestra, the legendary The Ghosts of Christmas Eve, the best of TSO and more. 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
0: All right, Logan, and your forecast on the way. Nice and mild again today.
2: 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Now we've got Christy with Magic 93 Traffic.
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4: Dealing with some construction delays this morning, 81 southbound in Dunmore, stop and go between 380 and the Biden Expressway. No problems on 84 or 380. We're accident free on the turnpike. No unusual delays on 80 or 309. If you see a traffic problem, call their toll free tip line, 855-ROAD-TIP. I'm Christy O'Brien.
5: Good Wednesday morning for today. Clouds and some sunshine. A few showers will be passing through, and it will be humid with highs in the mid-70s. Mostly cloudy, cooler tonight with lows in the upper 40s. For Thursday, clouds break up for some sunshine with highs in the mid-60s. And Friday, mainly cloudy with showers. It will be windy with highs in the upper 60s. With your 2822 Future Alert weather forecast, I'm meteorologist Logan Westrope for Magic 93.
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0: 64 degrees at 8:33. Hey, want to thank you and Kara Hart for holding down the fort for me. I'm back from an incredible weekend and our wedding of our niece in Washington, D.C.
2: Oh, you at your niece's wedding, right?
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1: 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I got to replenish the candy we ate.
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0: Oh, we were out of town all weekend. Did you tell me Penn State lost?
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0: What the heck is going on?
1: Oh, it's awful.
0: Frankie and Jocelyn here. Good morning. 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
0: It was so warm yesterday. We got back from taking Val back to college. Aaron and I went for a walk around 7 o'clock. It was beautiful.
1: You're probably sweating.
0: I was sweating.
1: Yeah.
0: We had all the windows open overnight.
1: It was nice.
0: Very, very nice. How long will it last? Logan has that forecast coming up.

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6: 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Nice and mild, huh? Today, clouds and some sun, humid, a couple showers are possible in some spots, 74. Cloudy and cooler tonight, we're going down to 48. Now tomorrow, clouds will break for sun, 66. And Friday, kind of cloudy, windy with showers, Friday's high 68. And yeah, it looks like it's going to be a lot colder over the weekend. 67 at your home for the 80s, 90s, and now in the most music on the job. 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
7: A better life with Dr. Sanjay Gupta.
8: Berries are one of the healthiest things you can eat. They're packed with fiber, antioxidants, and vitamin C. The catch is that strawberries, blueberries, and blackberries tend to land on the Environmental Working Group's Dirty Dozen list for pesticides. So, should you stop eating them? Absolutely not. You just need to wash them really well. Researchers at Harvard School of Public Health say a plain water rinse removes about a third of surface pesticides, but a quick soak in baking soda can remove close to half. Use 1 teaspoon of baking soda in 2 cups of water. Because berries are delicate, you need to soak them for just a minute or two right before you eat them. Keep in mind, some pesticides do get absorbed inside the fruit and can't be washed off at all. So for the produce that's highest on the Environmental Working Group's list, buy organic, if and when you can. I'm Dr. Sanjay Gupta, helping you live a better life.
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Clouds and some sun today, humid, mild, a couple showers possible, 74. Cloudy and cooler tonight, 48. And clouds will break for sun tomorrow, 66. And 68 on Friday. The weekend is going to be cooler. 68 now.

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We could be sending you to see Trans-Siberian Orchestra in the U.S. city of your choice. 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

like you. The 80s, 90s, and now, Magic 93 and Frankie in the Morning. What has been going on? I took a couple days off in Kelly Clarkson in this toy store in Brooklyn, this store called Art of Play, and Kelly got into it. We thought she was being disrespected, and now all of Kelly's fans are mad at the store, and the store is trying to explain what happened. Oh, my gosh. Kelly Clarkson, everybody just relax. Take a deep breath. It'll be okay.

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Clouds and some sun today. Humid, warm. A couple showers possible, going up to 74. Tonight, some clouds and cooler, 48. Tomorrow, clouds will break for sun, 66. And Friday, some showers are possible. Friday's high, 68. And yeah, the weekend looks a whole lot colder. We're up to 70 degrees now.

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The '80s, nineties, and now Magic 93 and Frankie in the Morning, and that's going to do it for me today. I love you for listening, Selena. In the '90s at noon, coming up next, we'll see you tomorrow. Have a great day.

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And what is creeping on your front porch that you're inviting with those beautiful decorations you have out for the fall? I'll tell you what's coming by for a smorgasbord. That's coming up in three songs on Magic 93.

0: You're leaving a late night snack for critters with those beautiful decorations you have on your front porch. Magic 93 in your 90s at noon. Yeah. You just wanted to put out some nice pumpkins. It's like a feast, a little buffet. And you are bringing in the squirrels up to eat it. And even bigger animals like deer and bears might be attracted to your front porch, hoping for more food. So wildlife experts are saying, you know what? Prevent any type of property damage or any conflicts as you're trying to shoo away these wild animals. Recommending keeping jack-o'-lanterns indoors on the windowsills or place those outdoor decorations high enough where Yogi Bear can't reach it.
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I'm Bernie Av. Hi, it's Tammy the crew joining us. 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

Boy, it is humid today. Weather a little confusing. We do have some showers in the forecast, too, but a high of 74, magic 93. We are moving for good. Yes, bringing together yoga, Pilates, bar. You love to do that? Well, come join us for an incredible weekend, all while giving back to the Weinberg Food Bank, taking place November 14th through the 15th at Salt Bar. 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

0: Have you picked up a hobby and are you genuinely enjoying it, Magic 93? Because there are certain hobbies that people are now pointing out, they're revealing the truth. It looks peaceful on the outside. It's actually pure stress. I love this because, you know, the people, they take up painting, supposed to relieve the stress, and yet you want every single stroke to turn out perfect because there's no undo button. The good news is, you know, the more you do it, the more confident and comfortable you get with it. So keep that in mind. Doesn't have to be perfect. That's what we have to tell ourselves when we're doing that. Dancing, especially swing dancing, people have discovered it gets very competitive and clicky. Oh, really? And this I find interesting. I always admire people that take up sewing and knitting. And one person said that sewing, yeah, it's great. As long as you don't tell anyone you sew, because suddenly your hobby turns into a part-time job. Hey, can you fix this for me?
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This will be a beautiful holiday concert. Your chance to see Lindsey Stirling December 2nd, Mohegan Arena, KC Plaza. And Jerry will have your tickets as you're heading home this afternoon on Magic 93.

Was this date the start of Taylor Swift's fame 20 years ago, all because an opening act went rogue, Magic 93? So Taylor, little known back in 2006, she was asked at the last minute to open up for Rascal Flatts because the original opening act, Eric Church, kind of went rogue. I'm like, no, we can't have this. So, okay, we'll bring on this new girl, Taylor. 20 years ago, when she opened up at Madison Square Garden. Rest is history.

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0: 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Try it out.
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1: They say the holy water's watered down, and this town's lost its faith. 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
1: Jocelyn in the morning. 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

Magic 93, it's Sherry Patton. Another food offering from the South Carolina State Fair. And because it's National Dessert Day, I will tell you about it in three songs. A little weird? No, a lot weird. Michael Jackson, Magic 93.

0: Teddy Swims, the Magic 93. It's Jerry Patton. And yes, in South Carolina, the State Fair is offering more food offerings. And a big one for dessert. Try this out tonight. Pickle cheesecake. I like pickles. I love cheesecake. Together? I don't know. Pickle cheesecake. Happy National Dessert Day.
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2: Dunmore, 81 northbound. We've got road work at mile marker 189 after Blakely Street. Watch for stop traffic from 380. Drums, 80 slow in both directions near 80 due to road work. Northbound right lane is closed at mile marker 154. Southbound left lane closed at mile marker 149. If you see a traffic problem, call our toll-free tip line 855-ROAD-TIP. I'm Christy O'Brien.
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0: 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Frankie
1: and Justin in the morning. 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
5: Drums, 81. Construction delays in both directions, north and south of 80. Southbound, there's road work at mile marker 149 blocking the left lane. Northbound, construction at mile marker 154 has the right lane closed. On the North Cross Valley, seeing stop traffic northbound approaching Luzerne. If you see a traffic problem, call our toll-free tip line, 855-ROAD-TIP. I'm Christy O'Brien.
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0: Ella Langley at Magic 93. Lindsey Stirling coming to the Mohegan Arena at Casey Plaza. That's going to be happening December 2nd. I love her. She plays all those Christmas songs. She's got her violin going there. And oh, it's going to be a great night. I can't wait. You want to go? You want tickets? Text VIOLIN, V-I-O-L-I-N, to 570-929-4293. That's VIOLIN, V-I-O-L-I-N. Text that to 570-929-4293. See Lindsey Stirling December 2nd at the Mohegan Arena at Casey Plaza. Text VIOLIN, V-I-O-L-I-N, to 570-929-4293.
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3: Dunmore 81 southbound delays between 380 and the Biden Expressway. Drums, earlier road work northbound and southbound on 81 is now clear. 44 at watch for stop traffic on the North Cross Valley northbound approaching Luzerne. If you see a traffic problem, call our toll-free tip line 855-ROAD-TIP. I'm Christy O'Brien.
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0: 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Frankie
1: and Jocelyn in the morning. 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
5: On the North Cross Valley, stop traffic northbound at 44th, seeing delays between 44th and Trucksville. Dunmore, 81 southbound, delays between 380 and the Biden Expressway. No problems on 84 or 380. We're looking good on 80 and the Turnpike. If you see a traffic problem, call our toll-free tip line, 855-ROAD-TIP. I'm Christy O'Brien.
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Magic 93, Jerry Patton. Time to take on 81. All the traffic and the construction, but it can make it a little bit easier if you win a trip to see the Trans-Siberian Orchestra anywhere in America. Well, anywhere that they're playing. The national keyword to make that happen is coming up in three songs on Magic 93.

0: Benson Boone at Magic 93. It's Jerry Patton. Yeah, get ready to rock the holidays with the Trans-Siberian Orchestra, the Ghosts of Christmas Eve, the best of TSO and more, coming to, well, a city in America. 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
3: On the North Cross Valley, northbound, heavy traffic between 44th and Trucksville. Dunmore, 81 southbound, delays between 380 and the Biden Expressway. No problems on 84 or 380, or accident-free on the turnpike. If you see a traffic problem, call their toll-free tip line, 855-ROAD-TIP. I'm Christy O'Brien.
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1: and Jocelyn in the morning. 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
4: Denmore 81 southbound, delays between 380 and the Biden Expressway. Also seeing stop and go traffic southbound at Music. On the North Cross Valley, still seeing heavy traffic northbound between 44 and Trucksville. No problems on 80 or the Turnpike. If you see a traffic problem, call our toll-free tip line, 855-ROAD-TIP. I'm Christy O'Brien.
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0: 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There are Halloween decorators out there. 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
1: and Jocelyn in the morning. 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
0: 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I bring you the information you need. 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

0: 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We'll see you bright and early on Thursday at 7:30. It's the free money birthday wheel. It's $300 Thursday. That means the jackpot's going to be $450. 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
1: I'll get you all caught up with the Juice with Jocelyn, coming up at 7:45.
0: We'll give away more tickets to see the legendary Paul Anka coming to the Kirby Center.
1: And we can be flying you to see TSO in the city of your choice. We'll have all the details.
0: Enjoy these mild temps.
1: Oh, yeah. We'll see you Thursday. Magic
2: 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A better life with Dr. Sanjay Gupta.
3: Here's something I've been thinking a lot about as a dad. Young people today are having a harder time dating, and a big reason seems to be fear. Fear of rejection, fear of embarrassment, fear that one awkward moment might end up on someone's phone. In a survey by Brigham Young University and the Institute for Family Studies, they found that only about 1 in 3 young men and 1 in 5 young women said they felt confident approaching someone they were interested in. Experts we spoke to describe Gen Z as a generation that avoids risk. But the thing is, connection almost always requires a little risk. One Harvard psychologist said that learning to build a close relationship is one of the most important and one of the most human things we ever do. So if that's you or your kid, you got to learn to be brave enough to be a little vulnerable. I'm Dr. Sanjay Gupta, helping you live a better life.
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